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Mike Foster with you on your Labor Day. In for Megan Marie, taking some time off. And how about a pair of tickets to go see Billy Idol? He's coming to Morton Amphitheater on September 16th. 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

Madonna, 94.9, KCMO, Kansas City's greatest hits, and Blues Traveler coming to Kansas City September 15th. 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

And some people are eating raw garlic to look younger. Apparently, it boosts energy, improves digestion, and supports heart health. 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

94.9 KCMO, Kansas City's greatest hits. Mike Foster with you on your Labor Day in for Megan Marie. And let's get you a pair of tickets to go see Billy Idol. He's going to be in town in just a little over a week, September 16th at Morton Amphitheater. Mike and McKenzie have those tickets up for grabs when you play Border War tomorrow morning, 7 o'clock. And your awesome 80s extended weekend continues now with John Mellencamp, 94.9.

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And if you've ever dropped a can of soda, you've probably picked it up and then tapped on it before opening so that it doesn't explode. 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You know, I've done this my entire life, always tapped on it if I've dropped the soda, and I've never had it explode. So either I'm lucky or just playing a big game of chance. 94.9.

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1: Look at you, Sean. 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

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And let's get you a pair of tickets to go see Billy Idol. He's in town September 16th at Morton Amphitheater. Mike and Mackenzie have those tickets for you when you play Border War tomorrow morning at 7. Good luck to you.

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He's in town September 18th out at Starlight. Mike and McKenzie have your shot to win those tickets tomorrow morning at 9:20 right here, 94.9. 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

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It's something that she had planned to host for her 80th birthday, but it had to be put on hold because of her health. 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

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And how about a pair of tickets to go see Billy Idol September 16th at Morton Amphitheater? Mike and Mackenzie have those for you when you play Border War tomorrow morning at 7.

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1: Look at you, Sean. 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

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And if you hit up those fast food drive-thrus, here are the top five restaurants that are likely to get your order wrong. Number five, Raising Cane's. And then Burger King. Dunkin' Donuts comes in at number three. Wendy's at number two. And number one on that list is Taco Bell. And your awesome 80s extended weekend. It continues now with The Cars. 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

Rick Astley on 94.9 KCMO, Kansas City's greatest hits. Mike Foster with you in for Megan Marie. And Billy Idol, he's going to be in town September 16th at the Morton Amphitheater. And we've got a pair of tickets for you to go. Your shot to win them when you play Border War tomorrow morning at 7 with Mike and McKenzie right here. 94.9 KCMO.

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It was written for his then-girlfriend, Sherry Swafford, who is also in the music video. 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You should have been.

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And a four-pack of tickets to the Kansas City Zoo and Aquarium. Mike and Mackenzie have those for you tomorrow morning at 8:30. Good luck to you.

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2: It's finally here, the last day of the heat wave. This morning already starting out with near record warmth, mid to upper 70s, 98 the afternoon high temperature. Heat index will be up to about 105. Now things begin to change by tomorrow. High temperature is going to be about 10 degrees cooler, but the reason is rain. It won't rain all day, but scattered showers and thunderstorms, best chance is late day. From KCTV, I'm First Warm 5 Chief Meteorologist Luke Doris.

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0: Some of these are like fascinating, McKenzie. 913-408-7949. My name is Mike. That's McKenzie. You're in 94.9 KCMO land today. This is interesting. I saw this pop up somewhere, and it's the things you're oddly protective of at the house. And
1: yeah, that no one else would think.
0: And I have realized, I think I had a breakthrough this weekend, because I think that I'm not really attached to hardly anything in that thing.
1: Yeah.
0: I have like the my grandma's like that candy just. That's it. So hello.
2: When my mom was in school, she had a hand ringing school bell.
0: Sure.
2: To ring the school, you know, set into session. And I still have that school bell.
0: And see, it doesn't take up any space. It's just, you know, you keep it. Good on you there, Gina.
3: I saved my great grandson's belly button and his first stitches. He's now 9 years old.
1: So how do you keep that from breaking down?
0: Did she hang up? How do we lose her?
3: No, I'm here. Oh. I kept a little pacifier container, and I put them in there.
0: I think you win today.
1: That's not totally uncommon. I knew people that made jewelry out of their gallstones.
0: Oh, come on.
1: I know a lot of weirdos.
0: 94.9 KCMO, what are you oddly protective of at the house? Top that.
4: Well, this is going to sound really odd.
0: I don't know. We just had belly buttons.
4: Oh, no. How about ashes of dead animals and grandma?
1: Oh, sure.
0: Oh,
1: I believe that.
0: I'm with you on that. I've got two of those little boxes of dogs. Yeah. I can't get rid of those.
4: But we've got about 27 containers right now.
1: Okay, well, that's, you know.
4: Everything. So my husband says, what do you want to do with all these? I said, I'll tell you what, when I die, I want them all mixed with my ashes, and we'll probably cause a storm cloud, air pollution, whatever, but that's the way I want to go.
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6: The science continues to stack up. Alcohol just is not great for us, even in small amounts. It's actually toxic to the body. Look, we literally use alcohol to disinfect. Regular drinking raises the risk of high blood pressure, a weaker immune system, and several cancers. One researcher framed the cancer risk this way. One drink is kind of like one cigarette, he said. Now here's the good news. A lot of the damage done by alcohol can be undone if you cut back early enough. Your immune system can rebound within a week. Then, some of the brain changes from drinking might start to recover within weeks to months. The key is not waiting so long that the damage becomes permanent. So if you've been looking for that nudge, that sign, that bit of encouragement to cut back, here you go. And I wish you luck. I'm Dr. Sanjay Gupta, helping you live a better life.
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7: The day we've all been waiting for is finally here, the last day of the heat wave. But it will be extra hot this morning, near record warmth in the mid to upper 70s. 98 this afternoon, feels like 105. But tomorrow is going to be about 10 degrees cooler. The reason is rain. It won't rain all day. Scattered showers are possible at any time, but best chance is late afternoon. From KCTV, I'm First Warn 5 Chief Meteorologist Luke Doris.

0: It's that item that means nothing to anybody else. But to you,
1: you're going to grab it on the way out the door if there's a fire.
0: Yeah, it could be a dollar item. It could be a $500 item. Mm-hmm. But no matter what it is, it just means something to you. You're on, Michelle. Thanks for waiting.
2: So back in 1981, I got my first perm.
1: Ooh.
0: Wait a minute. You got your first what?
1: Perm.
0: Oh, perm. Yeah.
2: Hair perm. Yeah. I at the salon that I got my perm done, they gave me a pink hair pick.
0: You've kept the pick.
2: I still have that hair pick.
1: Yep.
2: My mom used to do my hair with that hair pick. My mother passed away in 1992.
1: Right.
2: So I am still connected to that hair pick. I've lost it twice. It was devastating.
1: I bet. From the government-issued perm that everyone got back in the 80s.
0: So if the house catches on fire, forget the phone, the pictures, you're grabbing that pic.
2: Absolutely.
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It's finally here, the last day of the heat wave. This morning already starting out with near record warmth, mid to upper 70s, 98 the afternoon high temperature. Heat index will be up to about 105. Now things begin to change by tomorrow. High temperature is going to be about 10 degrees cooler, but the reason is rain. It won't rain all day, but scattered showers and thunderstorms, best chances late day. From KCTV, I'm First Warn 5 Chief Meteorologist Luke Doris.

0: 1-877-94-9 gets you to us. What is that that you kept your toys in as a kid? Because the other day on social, this thing, the big football from back in the day. I mean, this was like the, you know, early 80s and the Fisher-Price or Little Tykes football and the lid that went on it. All your toys fit inside that thing. Man, I crammed a lot of stuff in that. A lot of stuff. All right, what was yours? Go.
1: All right, I'm going to throw my age out there. I'll be 41 this year, and I still have my pink and white. It opened up like a big treasure chest.
0: Yeah.
1: It could probably fit two kids in. I still have that. It's sitting out front of my house that I put Halloween decorations in.
2: Love that.
1: And I've had that since I was like 5.
0: Don't ever get rid of it.
1: Never.
0: I love it. That's great. Thanks for checking in. That's what we're talking about.

0: So, McKenzie, these are the, I saw this toy box, the exact toy box I have when I was a kid. It immediately just, like, takes you back to that moment. I can think about which toys I had in there. I can think about it all, where it sat in the bedroom, all that stuff. What about you? You remember that stuff?
1: Hey, man, completely off the subject of what I kept my toys in. Yeah. I was the only boy, so my toys were everywhere.
0: Yeah.
1: But my mom's birthday was yesterday, and she pulled out this deal, and she goes, "Do you remember this from when you was a kid?"
0: What was
1: it? It was my whole collection of micro machines.
0: Yes.
2: Oh, wow.
1: And I look, and I mean, you want to, me and mom, when we were like laughing and crying because it was such an emotional deal for us.
0: I bet.
1: That she kept them toys for me, so.
0: That's awesome. Yeah.
1: Toys never die, my brother.
3: The Micro Machine Man here presenting the genuine original colossally collectible most midget miniature episode of
0: the world. Well done, McKenzie.
3: Micro Machines.
0: Trying to be serious here,
2: remember
0: McKenzie.
2: Remember those?
0: Yeah, throw that. Yeah, that's cool. There are toys, like what he said there, toys never die. And they all have memories.
2: Mm-hmm.
0: Like what? Like when I go back into my parents' house, like my mom, they've kept everything. It's in different spots.
2: Right.
0: And, like there's some, and each one of those things, when I see them still, no matter how old I am, you go back in time. It's like, I remember when I painted this Firebird that I still have.
2: Yeah.
0: I remember how I, there's a couple things that I opened one of them the other day. It's this like Hot Wheels kit.
2: Uh-huh.
0: It's sitting downstairs. I'm like, are all the pieces still there? Sure enough, all the pieces are still there. I'm like, thank God we didn't get rid of that.

0: know if you realize we're 1 week out, Mackenzie.
1: That's right. I can't believe it.
0: 1 week out. This time next week, it'll be a red Monday all over Kansas City. So 1 week out. In the meantime, Tommy Hilfiger, you know, they, of course, they did that big thing with Travis, what, 2 weeks ago?
1: Right.
0: Got the dog and everything else. So they released these shorts. They're like behind-the-scenes chats with Travis, asking him different questions. This time, got asked about that night, what he remembers about hosting SNL.
2: Well, I don't even remember going to sleep, actually. I had the fortune of hosting Saturday Night Live. It all happens rapid fire. There were a bunch of familiar faces in the crowd. We had an amazing New York night. Stayed out till about, well, I don't even remember going to sleep, actually. A bunch of my friends and a couple other cast members were all out. I just remember walking home on like the streets of New York back to my hotel, and it was just funny getting the horns and the screams of how I did last night. So that was probably the most New York night I've ever had.
0: You think he's going to have any problem doing anything after
1: he
0: gets done?
1: I think he can do pretty much whatever he wants.
0: Just a heads up. Hey, welcome to your Tuesday, Mackenzie. It's Tuesday.
1: I know.
0: Don't forget.
3: Meanwhile,
1: Kansas City Current has a job opening for you.
0: Indeed, they do.
1: Sporting director Vladko.
0: You can do it.
1: Anandowski.
0: Yeah, nice.
1: Stepping down. Previously, he was their head coach. Casey Current said it was a mutual decision.
0: All right.
1: It's all about casting, as Mike likes to say. Phil Lavota, Jackson County executive, says Independence may be hosting a Square Saturday. That's what they're calling it this fall. Help make up lost sales from local vendors after those storms shut down Santa Caligan days over the weekend. Tori Howe had her boutique set up outside when everything hit Sunday night.
4: We were literally hanging on to the tent last night, trying to get it to not fly away. And I mean, everyone was doing that.
1: Yeah, the Irish Fest also hit at Crown Center. Mm. And Evergy still has about 200 customers without power this morning after those storms. Santos Mendoza out yesterday with his crews despite the holiday.
5: We weren't supposed to work, but, you know, an emergency happened, so we had to answer.
1: Man, shout out to all the people who do step up on those days off. And in Raymore alone, by the way, they had more than 20 power lines down. So it was
0: Some serious wind. I mean, you couldn't see anything in front of you that night driving.
1: Yeah, not our power thing. Kept flickering on and off.
0: Yours went out?
1: Yeah, no, but it flickered a lot for about 2 hours.
0: Somehow, never lost
1: it
0: in my place. Just parts of the city, absolutely. All right, listen, today it is Tuesday. This week is super busy. On the way at about 6:20. Blues Traveler friends, we got you with a pair of tickets on that. Inside Border War, Mackenzie.
1: Yeah, Billy Idol tickets for you.
0: On the way at 8:30, a 4-pack of passes into the zoo, and then at 9:20, buckle up.
1: How about Jerry Seinfeld tickets?
0: We got you.
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12: 35 southbound from Pleasant Valley Road into downtown, no delays there. 70 eastbound from the Speedway into downtown, it's wide open. And 470 westbound from Raytown Road through the Grandview Triangle over to State Line, no delays. Off to a good start. I'm Wendy with your Right Now Traffic.
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21: The day we've all been waiting for is finally here, the last day of the heat wave. But it will be extra hot this morning, near record warmth in the mid to upper 70s. 98 this afternoon, feels like 105. But tomorrow is going to be about 10 degrees cooler. The reason is rain. It won't rain all day. Scattered showers are possible at any time, but best chance is late afternoon. From KCTV, I'm First Warm 5 Chief Meteorologist Luke Doris.
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23: Well, a little while ago, 8993 says you just had Dr. Sanjay Gupta on. What's that about? They always do that two minute segment before we go on. 2455. Today's Tuesday, Mike.
24: I know.
23: Did I mess that up?
1: I don't think so. Not yet. Show's not over.
23: Mm-hmm. Mackenzie, the car seat's back in the Bronco.
1: I know it is. That makes me laugh.
23: It was actually pretty cool what happened yesterday. All right. Even from my take, I'll tell you next.

0: 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Hello.
1: Hey, Mike. Jack from Liberty. How are you guys?
0: Yeah, I'm good, man.
1: Hey, do you get it figured out? Because you had said a week from today would be Red Monday. That's why they sent you that text.
0: Oh, that's right. Oh, I did say that.
2: He didn't say it was Monday, but he kind of implied
0: it. Yeah, I kind of did. No, you're right. We're less than a week to go, buddy. Right. I appreciate that.
1: You got it, bud. I can't wait.
3: You got to fight for your right to fight.
0: Hey, it's going to be fun. Yeah, less than a week to go. Yeah. I did remind everybody it's Tuesday and then said
2: yeah,
0: a week.
2: Yeah, that's
0: so.
2: Right. That's all where right. it was.
0: Thank you, 2455. Appreciate it. Shout out, Independence. Thanks for having us on a Tuesday.
2: Yeah, happy Tuesday in Independence.
0: So, Mackenzie, I mentioned to the princess over the weekend. Mm-hmm. That's my fiance if you're new to the show. So, that I wanted to take the top off the Bronco. I finally got this, like, piece of gear that takes the top off the Bronco. And anyway, she's got her grandson.
2: Right.
0: And I thought, I think he would love having the wind blowing in his hair.
2: Who's
0: in that
2: top,
0: car.
2: What, two?
0: He's three and a half. He's three and a half.
2: Okay, so a little dude.
0: And there's some autism in there as well. So, I thought the wind is going to be like this extra sensory thing.
2: Right.
0: And then I thought, this is either going to go really well or this is going to go really bad. So anyway, Princess got three adult kids. Her middle son's the one who just welcomed in the new baby. So we thought, you know, even again, we would give them a break.
2: Yeah.
0: Take him out for a little bit. So we go pick him up. And can I just tell you, the second we got in the wind, the look on his face was like, what is going on? He was trying to, I'm not kidding, he was trying to catch the wind.
2: Oh, that's
0: it
2: awesome.
0: Was the fun, and I could see in the rearview mirror.
2: Yeah.
0: She sat back there with him to make sure like he didn't like throw the iPad out the thing, you
2: right.
0: know, because anything could have happened. So he's trying to catch the wind at one point. Then we get up to the stoplight in Liberty. All right, we're right there at the stoplight. And there's this couple that's sitting right next to us. He starts waving to people.
2: Uh-huh.
0: Like he's in a parade.
2: He's in a parade.
0: Or something.
2: Yeah.
0: Oh my gosh.
2: That's
0: it was
2: awesome.
0: The funniest thing. And then at one point, he gets to the point where he's like in this like swagger mode. He's sitting back in his
2: car. No, it's his ride.
0: That's right. He's got his hand on his side. He is just having the best time ever. So anyway, it was just it was one of those
2: that's
0: things.
2: That's cool. Like, and you don't see a lot of convertibles out there anymore like you used to.
0: No, but
2: so it's nice that he gets to do that.
0: He was like in a prince in that backseat. Now, keep in mind, like, I have no kids. And 8 weeks ago, I get welcomed into this crazy, you know, this Insta-fam
2: right.
0: of everything. So everything's a first for me. So do you remember, like, some of those firsts with your kids?
2: Oh,
0: that
2: sure.
0: That you're like, you know, that's the first time you did this with them, and it's stuck in your memory.
2: Yeah.
0: Like, I didn't plan on that going that way. So
2: that's why I told you you're going to have three car seats in the back of that Bronco before the year's out.
0: Listen, three aren't going to fit. Two maybe, but not three. That's
2: well, you're
0: going to
2: need a new car with four doors.
0: I just got that car. I
2: give that car 6 months.
0: Needs to be vacuumed out. There's Cheeto dust
2: I
0: over
2: bet
0: the back
2: there
0: of
2: is.
0: What are you doing this

0: be us on a McKenzie. It is Tuesday. FYI, Tuesday.
1: Yes.
0: Just for the record.
1: All day.
2: First, congratulations on everything and becoming a grandpa overnight.
0: Yeah, no
1: kidding. How about that? He didn't have to send anybody to college for
0: no,
1: it either.
0: I'm trying to figure it out.
2: I know. Grandbabies are the absolute best.
0: That's so fantastic.
2: But I did want to give you a heads up. With the toddler in the back seat and the top down, do not go on interstates. I have responded to calls where rocks or something can fall off of another vehicle, and it has literally knocked out kids.
1: Whoa.
2: So,
0: you know what? She's right. And I did. I kept it because, you know, you get out on the road like that, man, it is like some serious wind. And up front, you've got the windshield.
1: Yeah.
0: But in the
1: no,
0: back
1: I remember
0: seat,
1: being in the back seat of a convertible, and I it was not for me personally.
0: For a second, I look in the back. The princess hair is like all going crazy.
1: Right.
0: It's like, what is happening?
1: She's got a lot of hair, too.
0: Tasmanian devil back there. Hello.
3: Question for you guys.
0: There he is. What's up, buddy?
3: Am I the only one that loves this time of year so much that they go out and buy another 40-inch TV for the living room? So they have two TVs in the living room?
1: You're not the only one.
3: I love my boys. It don't matter who's on. They're always on the big screen with the surround sound, but I always got that second one going so I don't miss a game.
0: You don't.
4: I can't see with this thing on.
5: Ooh, ham trees aren't too bad.
0: That's not how I thought that was going to go.
1: No.
0: McKenzie, what's going on, Trav?
1: I don't know.
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7: 435 east and westbound at State Line. A steady flow, average speed 72. One stall on the Kansas side. 35 southbound at 95th Street. That's on the right shoulder. No issues in the downtown loop. I'm Wendy with your Right Now Traffic.
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1: That's where Never Give Up comes from. I wasn't Brock. I wasn't Roman. I wasn't Dwayne. I was last.
0: And the biggest names in pro wrestling and beyond.
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0: Well, what do you say we get somebody to see Blues Traveler, Mackenzie?
1: So let's get started here. September 15th at Starlight.
0: 913-408-7949. Let's get it in to see Blues Traveler. Caller number 9. Best of luck to you. It's Tuesday, by the way.
1: Yeah.
0: I keep telling myself
1: Tuesday.

0: Let's get somebody in to see Blues Traveler, McKenzie.
1: Okie dokes.
0: All right, let's go for it.
2: Fire the phones up here. Who is this?
3: Marcy.
1: Hey, Marcy, you're number 9.
3: Yeah, I just got in my car. I just got lucky today.
1: Yeah, you did.
3: And work, yeah.
0: Marcy, what day is it today?
3: It's Monday for me.
0: No, it's Tuesday for all of us, though. Don't get us all confused. Oh, no. Hey, Marcy.
3: I had a 4-day weekend. It was nice.
0: Yes,
1: oh, good
0: indeed.
1: For you.
0: Marcy, where are you right now? Where are you driving through?
3: Up in St. Joe.
0: Awesome. Well, hey, you're going to go see Blues Traveler September 15th. That's Show McKenzie.
1: That's
0: at
1: Starlight.
3: Sounds fun.
0: There we go. On the way at 7, Billy Idol tickets. Seinfeld tickets at 9:20 today. We got a lot to do. But more of the Blues Traveler tomorrow morning, Wednesday, right around 6:30.

0: I'm a little bummed about something.
1: What's that?
0: Well, I just found my white pants again.
1: Yeah?
0: And I've only gotten to wear them like 3 times.
1: Oh, you'd like to wear your white pants. Are you wearing them today? I haven't even checked.
0: No, and I probably should have. I didn't realize until I got in here. I'm like, oh, wait, today's the day after Labor Day.
1: Oh, that whole white... I don't think you need them.
0: Hold on, let's see what everyone says.
2: I will be wearing white after Labor Day.
3: I probably will too, because I mean, I don't think of that in the morning. I'm just like, I'm not going to wear white for Labor Day. Nah.
4: I set fashion, so yes, if I'm wearing white, everybody else will wear white.
5: I'll be wearing whatever colors come to mind or that are convenient at the time.
0: Did they find Morgan Freeman?
1: Is that Morgan Freeman's brother?
0: That's a second
1: dream. That's funny.
0: So here it is. 66% of people think the rule about wearing white after Labor Day is outdated. 21% of people never heard the rule before, and 72% of us just ignore it and wear white anyway. So,
1: I think white, especially in winter, is really pretty.
0: Well,
1: I have no problem with it.
0: I mean, but of course. But remember, we did research on this like a couple of years ago, and it was because like the rain and the salt and the dirt and the mud is what would get things wet, like dirty.
1: Yeah.
0: And it was for laundry issues. So I mean,
1: but that's. Okay, first of all, no one should be taking fashion advice from me.
0: That is for sure. And
1: I think you should wear whatever the heck you want to wear.
0: All right, then. 913-408-7949. I'm just curious. Anybody abide by that rule anymore when it comes to white after Labor Day? Are you going to break the rule? Do it today?
1: I thought it was like white shoes.
0: It's pants.
1: It's pants?
0: Come on, fashionista.
1: Okay, I left the rule book at home, I guess.
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8: 35 northbound from 119th to downtown. No delays there. Got the stall 35 southbound at 95th Street, right shoulder. Another stall 435 southbound past Kansas Avenue, right shoulder. No major issues on the Missouri side. I'm Wendy with your right now traffic.
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0: Ann says, but I never wear white.
1: Okay.
2: 1455 says, who wears white pants anymore? Mike wears white pants.
0: I do.
2: And 7586 says, I heard the rule growing up, but I'm wearing my white pants today.
0: Nice.

0: your thinking cap on for a second, McKenzie.
1: Okay.
0: It's Tuesday. It's early. It's 6:40 in the morning. America's most popular sandwich.
1: Okay.
0: What is it?
1: It's peanut butter and jelly.
0: That's a good guess. If I told you it's not peanut butter and jelly, if I told you it's not hamburgers, what would be next?
1: Well, hamburger's not a sandwich.
0: Oh, I think it's a sandwich. You got okay. Something between two pieces of bread. That's a whole thing. Write that down. It's a hamburger or a sandwich?
1: Because a sandwich.
0: No, that's not the question, though. Hold on. Okay. That's not the question. What is America's most popular sandwich? Ahead of hamburgers and french fries, ahead of PB&J, what would you say?
1: Grilled cheese.
0: You're going to go grilled cheese. 913-408-7949. What do you think it is? Before I give everybody the answer here. 913-408-7949. America's most popular sandwich. Ahead of hamburgers. Ahead of PB&J. Could it possibly be the grilled cheese or could it be something else? 913-408-7949. This kind of surprised me when I do tell you the answer. I thought it was going to be like the club or something.
1: Sloppy Joe.
0: It's not the Sloppy Joe either. That's what I'm saying.

0: Guitar player for Journey, Mackenzie, state it.
1: Nothing. Still nothing. After 3 years, still doesn't realize his skills, Sean. Okay. Back to the task at hand. America's top sandwich, and it's not hamburgers.
2: Because hamburger is not a sandwich.
1: You got to quit saying that.
3: First of all, hamburger is not a sandwich.
1: We're going to have to do it. We're going to have to ask this
2: question. I don't think
1: question.
2: It is a sandwich. I think all she's right.
3: A hamburger is a hamburger. It's got its own category.
1: Okay.
2: Yeah.
1: All right, so what's the top sandwich, though? Has it been said or not?
3: It's the Reuben.
1: It's not the Reuben. I will say, you've heard it in the last 3 minutes here. You've heard this, so keep thinking on this thing.
4: How about bologna?
1: It's not bologna.
2: Ooh, I'll tell you
1: that.
2: Bologna.
1: Someone's heard. You've heard this in the last 3 minutes, I promise. What's your name?
4: Kelly.
1: Thank you, Kelly.
2: Thanks, Kelly.
1: BLT, no. Turkey and cheese. Mackenzie, what did you say a couple of minutes ago?
2: I said that a hamburger is not a sandwich.
1: I know you said that, but what was the other thing you said?
2: I said grilled cheese.
1: You said grilled cheese.
2: Yeah.
1: It is indeed grilled cheese.
2: With pickles.
1: Yeah. Don't complicate it. It's grilled cheese. All right, but now I want to know, is a hamburger a sandwich or not? 94.9 KCMO, were you going to say grilled cheese?
5: No, I'm going to guess BLT.
2: Another BLT?
1: Another BLT. It's not BLT. It was actually grilled cheese. Mackenzie had it right out of the gate, though.
5: Oh, thanks.
1: Now, is a hamburger a sandwich or not?
5: Yes.
1: Oh,
5: between
1: yeah.
5: Pieces of bread.
1: See? Thank you. 94.9 KCMO. We just found out it's grilled cheese officially, but now, is a hamburger a sandwich or not?
6: Yeah.
1: See? See? It's a sandwich. Okay. Are you Googling it? 94.9 KCMO. So we know it's grilled cheese, but is a hamburger a sandwich or not?
5: Yes, it is.
1: Thank you. What's your name?
5: Regina.
1: Thank you, Regina.

0: 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Is a hamburger or a sandwich or not?
1: Well, I just want to say for McKenzie, she said a hamburger is not a sandwich, but then she comes back with Sloppy Joe, which is a ground-up hamburger on a bun.
0: Oh,
2: yeah,
0: I love you.
2: I was just trying to come up with a silly name for a sandwich.
0: It's a sandwich. Wait a minute. It's a manwich.
2: It's a meal.
0: What's your name, buddy?
1: This is Jim the Fireman.
2: Thanks, Jim.
0: Thank you, sir. We appreciate you. All right. McKenzie, I know we need to get to entertainment. I know we have things to do, normally scheduled programs. However, I need 9 people right now to just set the record straight. 9 of you that have your radio on right now, 913-408-7949 is our phone number. All we want to know is a hamburger, a sandwich, or not. 913-408-7949. Hello, is a sandwich a hamburger or not?
3: A hamburger is not a sandwich.
2: Thank you.
3: A sandwich is between bread, and okay. A hamburger is on a bun.
2: Ah, there we go.
0: On a bun. Oh, it's a technicality. All right, thank you. 94.9 KCMO. Hello. Is a hamburger a sandwich or not?
4: No, a hamburger is not a sandwich, and neither is a hot dog.
2: Yeah, true.
0: Well, we definitely got into that argument a few months ago. Okay, thank you. What's your name?
4: Brenda and Topeka.
0: Thank you. Thanks, you be safe today. 94.9, is a hamburger a sandwich or not? You're on the radio.
5: I'm going to say no, because you don't follow it with sandwich. You say peanut butter sandwich, ham sandwich. You don't say hamburger sandwich.
2: That's true.
0: Oh, man. Didn't think of it like that. Okay, thank you. Put marker down, McKenzie. You're the
2: best. I got her.
0: 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Hamburger, a sandwich or not?
6: It is not a sandwich because it has its own section on the menu at restaurants.
2: Oh, it sure does. Because you have burgers and then you have handhelds. Sometimes they'll call them too.
0: Okay. Yep. What's your name?
6: Bill.
0: All right, Bill.
2: Thanks, Bill.
0: Where are we at?
2: It's not a sandwich.
0: We got another 4 to go.
2: Okay.
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7: No, it's not.
2: Okay.
0: All right, then. Thank you.
2: That's 5-0.
0: 94.9 KCMO. Is a hamburger a sandwich or not?
8: Definitely not.
0: All right. Okay. What's your name?
8: Phil.
0: All right. Thank you. McKenzie on text here. Look at that. Not a sandwich.
2: A hamburger is not a sandwich. Okay, yeah. So, yeah. It's a no. And that means I was right. Which is what I said before. But someone would have to listen to me in order for that to happen.
0: Anything else you want to say? You got a second.
2: I'm right.

0: idea how late you made us here?
1: I'm not the one running the board there, Chester.
0: You're the one that brought up is a hamburger a sandwich or not. I knew the second you said that was going to turn everything into chaos this morning. Hello.
2: Hey, so when you go make a hamburger, do you say you're going to go make a sandwich? No, you do not. You say, I'm going to go make a hamburger. You want bologna and cheese? You're going to go say, I'm going to go make a sandwich.
1: Mm-hmm.
3: You're not wrong. I'm hearing it now. I'm hearing it.
1: Yep.
0: All right, thank you. Even though I don't like it, I still think it's something between two pieces of bread, but okay, thank you. 94.9 KCMO, hello.
4: Actually, the original sandwich, or the original hamburger in Connecticut that is credited with inventing the hamburger was originally served on bread.
0: See? So that makes it a sandwich.
1: Ew, then the bread got all squishy. You ever have a hamburger on, like, Wonder Bread, and it's nasty?
4: We didn't have a loaf of bread. We had a loaf of bread, hot dog bun, hamburger bun.
0: Mm. All right, then.
5: Hey, okay, so I want to weigh in on this hamburger sandwich thing.
0: Okay.
5: I think she's wrong.
1: You're wrong.
5: I hate to say it, but, you know, it's between two pieces of bread. And so the question is if you only eat a hamburger patty on a plate, no bread, what do you call that?
0: Yeah, what's that?
1: A mistake.
6: No, in the name of my most royal majesty, I knight thee.
1: Okay.
6: Arise, a sirloin of beef.
1: Okay.
6: Arise, Earl of cloves.
0: Oh, it's a great day. Mackenzie, it's entertainment time.
1: All right, so Charlie's Angels alum Jacqueline Smith has a new memoir out. It's called Once I Knew a Guy Named Charlie. And it covers the instant fame she experienced and the close relationships she formed with her cast mates.
3: 100%.
1: Happy 38th wedding anniversary to Kevin Bacon and Kira Sedgwick.
3: You know it.
7: Hey, what's this I see? I thought this was a party! Let's dance!
1: Kevin posted an old throwback on socials to help celebrate. They've got two grown kids. Travis is 37 and Sosie's 34.
3: Now you?
1: Everybody really freaked out over the weekend when 95-year-old Barbara Eden canceled an appearance. Maybe because she's 95.
0: Come on.
1: Says she wasn't really sick. She had a reaction to a medication, was advised by her doctor to stay home and recover. She says she's fine.
0: And at 95, maybe she just didn't want to go.
1: Well, that too.
0: So
1: director Rob Reiner may be gone, but he is not forgotten.
8: But hey, enough of my yakking. What do you say? Let's boogie.
1: Over the weekend, he was honored with an Emmy for Outstanding Guest Actor in a Comedy Series on work he did on The Bear.
9: The sandwich is the icon, not the chef.
0: I wish we could ask Rob what he would say a hamburger is a sandwich.
1: He was honored with a standing ovation. It lasted several minutes.
3: I think Rob would have said a hamburger is a sandwich. If we could only ask him.
1: If only we could.
3: From the grave.

0: When it comes to a hamburger, on text right now, 7782 says sandwich by definition, burger by identity, Mackenzie.
1: Okay.
0: I like the philosophical approach to this. More text?
1: Desiree says, we ate our burgers on toast. We didn't have buns growing up.
0: So if it's on toast, that makes it a sandwich?
1: I guess everybody eats a hamburger with no bread, says Larry. Some people do. You'll just wrap it up in lettuce, and it's low carb.
0: What do you call that? What do you call that?
1: A bad choice. I'm not going to do that.
0: You won't commit to anything today, will you?
1: Nope.
2: Meanwhile.
1: Kansas City Current has a job opening.
0: You know they do.
1: Sporting director Vladko Androvsky is stepping down. Previously, he was their head coach. Casey Current says that was a mutual decision. Phil Lavota, Jackson County executive, says Independence might be hosting a Square Saturday this fall, hoping to make up lost sales from local vendors after storms shut down Santa Caligan days over the weekend. Tori Howe had her boutique set up outside when the storm hit Sunday night.
3: We were literally hanging on to the tent last night, trying to get it to not fly away. And I mean, everyone was doing that.
1: Irish Fest also hit at Crown Center. Evergy still has about 200 customers without power this morning after those storms. Santos Mendoza was out yesterday with his crew despite the holiday.
4: We weren't supposed to work, but, you know, an emergency happened, so we had to answer.
1: In Raymore alone, more than 20 power lines went down.
0: I feel like that storm was a little bit more powerful than we thought that
1: was
0: going to be
1: bad.
0: Rolling through.
1: You know
0: what I'm saying? But if you've ever been the one at an event like that and you're trying to hold down a tent, you realize just how powerful the wind is.
1: They can catch air easily.
0: I'll never forget. We were in a grocery store parking lot with a radio station once, and it was a big event. And somehow, I just remember seeing the tent, like, literally take flight.
1: Yeah.
0: And somehow that tent ended up in the middle of an area where there were no cars, no one got hit. I'm like, I couldn't repeat that ever again to save my life. But, Ray Kinsey, it is Border War time. You ready to play?
1: I am, yeah.
0: 913-408-7949. That gets you to us. We'll take call number 9 right now. That instantly gets you to place a Border War. On the line today, Billy Idol tickets.
1: Yep, going to be at Morton on the 16th.
0: A lot of shows happening in the next 2 weeks.
1: Yeah.
0: Motley Crue, I think, is tonight. Billy Idol, we can get you in right now. Call 9, guaranteed to play Border War. 10 and 11, we'll go to you as well. We'll try and get the other side of the state line now.
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6: Traffic backed up westbound 70 at Woodland, and that's back in traffic up at the Benton Curve. Slow park at Kansas side, 35 northbound at Santa Fe. Steady, slow go. I'm Wendy with your Right Now Traffic.
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3: It's finally here, the last day of the heat wave. This morning already starting out with near record warmth, mid to upper 70s, 98 the afternoon high temperature. Heat index will be up to about 105. Now things begin to change by tomorrow. High temperature is going to be about 10 degrees cooler, but the reason is rain. It won't rain all day, but scattered showers and thunderstorms, best chances late day. From KCTV, I'm First Warm 5 Chief Meteorologist Luke Doris.
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6: Hey, quick shout out, Lee Summitt's got us on this morning, McKenzie.
7: Yeah, good morning. It's Tuesday, Lee Summitt.
6: Did I say Monday again? It's Tuesday. You're right.
7: It's Tuesday.
6: Greg and Jenny going head to head for Billy Idol tickets. That show going to be more in amphitheaters September 16th. We're playing.

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3: 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You want bologna and cheese? You're going to go say, I'm going to go make a sandwich.
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4: Accident westbound 70 before Paseo. The left lane is closed. That's a slow go there. Ken decides slow pocket 35 northbound at Santa Fe. Stall 35 southbound at 95th right shoulder. I'm Wendy with your right now traffic.
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1: Yeah, that's not going to happen.
2: How well do you know Bradley Cooper, you think, Mackenzie?
3: Oh, I might be a little bit.
2: You think so? You think you're up for this?
3: I'll give it a shot.
2: Little Bradley Cooper pop quiz. One thing he's always hated on set. You get to decide. We'll play

0: time for a Bradley Cooper pop quiz, Mackenzie.
1: Okay.
0: I know you like pop quizzes.
1: Uh-huh.
0: Let's start with this.
2: There's no on sets. I've always hated.
0: I know that's fast. Listen close.
2: There's no on sets. I've always hated.
0: So he hates something on set.
1: Okay.
0: What comes to mind? Anything?
2: There's no on sets. I've always hated.
1: Garlic it. Food services.
0: I'll say it's not garlic. I'm giving you three options right now. Bradley Cooper on set. Does he hate chairs, phones, or candles, Mackenzie?
2: There's no on sets. I've always hated.
1: I don't want to live in a world where Bradley Cooper hates candles, so I'm going to say phones.
0: You're going to go phones. 913-408-7949. It's a Bradley Cooper pop quiz. Three choices here. Does Bradley hate chairs, phones, or candles on set?
2: There's no on sets. I've always hated.
0: Now it's your turn. Mackenzie, you've locked in your answer.
1: Mm-hmm.
0: You're going phones?
1: Yeah.
0: Because you want Bradley to light candles.
1: Yeah, I want everyone to light candles. They're so nice and soothing.
0: All right. Which one? Chairs, phones, or candles? Which one's Bradley hate on set? Your calls now. Text 2. That works. I never meant to call.

0: Bradley Cooper pop quiz, McKenzie, continues. One thing that the guy just did absolutely not like on set. This is what you're trying to figure out here.
1: There's no on sets. I've always hated.
0: I gave you three options. Chairs.
2: Okay.
0: Phones. Or candles, which really got to McKenzie a second ago.
2: Yeah, because I love a candle.
0: All right, and you've locked in which one?
2: I said phones.
0: All right, let's see what everybody else goes with. Hi.
3: All right, I'm going to say candles because he can't be that much of a diva that he hates and demands there's no phones.
0: Well, all right then.
2: Okay.
0: What is your name?
3: It's Kate.
0: Hi there, Kate.
3: Thank McKenzie, you. McKenzie, I love candles too.
0: Okay.
2: Yeah, aren't they nice?
0: Thank you. 94.9 KCMO, hello. Which one do you think? Chairs, phones, or candles?
4: Oh, I think Bradley's got the power to outlaw phones.
2: Phones, okay.
0: You're going phones as well. All right, then. Thank you. Next up, chairs, phones, or candles? Which one you want to lock in?
5: I vote phones.
0: Oh, man, this is going all phones pretty much, McKenzie. Thank you, thank you. Text-wise, everybody likes phones,
2: yeah,
0: McKenzie.
2: It's a lot of phones.
1: There's no on sets. I've always hated.
0: I'm going to give you one opportunity and one opportunity only to
2: change. Yeah, but I'm not going to take it.
0: You're not going to take it?
2: No.
0: You don't want to reconsider at all?
2: Nope.
0: Even if I happen to tell you that...
5: You're wrong.
0: Do you want to change your answer now?
2: No.
0: Even though you know you're wrong?
2: I don't care.
0: Good
2: I'm right.
0: Grief. Bradley, let's go.
1: There's no chairs on sets. I've always hated chairs. And I feel like your energy dips the minute you sit down in the chair. Everybody's together. There's no video village. I hate that. I have a monitor for me, and I'll watch it 2x speed with no sound. I want to create a sacred space where things are really occurring in real time. And I actually think going back and watching it and hearing it, I think that's a vulnerable thing for an actor to hear.
0: So even though you knew you were wrong, you weren't going to change your answer. Golly.
6: 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Right now traffic from the Certified Transmission Traffic Desk.
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8: Cleared the accident. Looking at 70 westbound at Woodland, still a steady, slow flow there, and traffic is backed up to 27th, so a little heavier traffic flow. Expect a delay. 470 westbound past View High in good shape with no big delay. I'm Wendy with your right now traffic.
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0: Why is it that so many things happen right before a wedding?
1: Oh, because it has to.
0: I'm going to give you three things. Truck, fire, side of the road.
1: Oh, no.
0: Saturday. Seriously. You might have driven right past me.

0: Wedding nightmares, or I should say wedding pre-planned nightmares, McKenzie.
1: Okay.
0: By the way, you're on 94.9 KCMO. My name is Mike. There's McKenzie. So I'm telling you, this weekend, it was just like there's so many crazy things that happened. Would you agree that ever since that I have picked things back up with the princess, my life is no shortage of stories?
1: It's very different.
0: It's very different than what it was before. Like, there is just no shortage of anything. But this one might be one for the, this one might be the nuttiest. So I've talked about, I told you earlier, with the top off, we took out the grandson, and that's kid number two, okay? Mm-hmm. So the princess has three adult kids. This is the third one. We'll call him P for short, okay? So he's getting married this weekend. Got married yesterday.
1: Okay.
0: So Saturday night was the bachelor party, okay? And this was nothing crazy. This was like a barbecue, be there by five over at someone's house. Okay, fine. That's easy. Nothing fancy. So I'm on 152. I'm heading over towards Zona Rosa. Princess calls me. She says, hey, where are you? I said, I'm on my way over to the bachelor party. I'm supposed to be there by five. She goes, well, hey, I just got a call. And she says, the guys are on their way over to the party and their truck caught on fire.
1: What?
0: Yeah, a truck caught on fire. I'm trying to text you these pictures right
1: caught
0: now.
1: Caught on
0: not
1: fire?
0: Going through. Literally caught on fire. So before I can say how bad, I'm like, oh, gosh, I'm pulling up on
1: it right now.
0: So I'm pulling up on it. We're on 152.
1: Because cars have gas in them. Even I know that.
0: So we pull up to it, and I pull over on the side of the road right there by Maplewoods, okay? The fire department had just put out this whole truck. Shout out to KCFD for knocking this thing out quick, because that could have been a whole lot worse.
1: Hey, firefighters.
0: Right? So the truck is just absolutely charged. So now they're transferring. I'm kind of helping, and they had already had most of it done. They're transferring tools out of the back of the truck into this dude's dad's truck, okay?
1: Is it the groom's car?
0: No, it's not the groom's car. He was traveling with two other guys. Now, here's the crazy part. So at this moment, the groom says something along the lines of, both of our pants for the wedding tomorrow were in the truck.
1: Oh.
0: And I'm like, oh, that's not good. Well, turns out it was the other two guys, not the groom's pants that were in the truck.
1: Okay.
0: So that's good. However, the next thing out of his mouth was, hey, I got to go grab the Coke down the hill. Now, before you say Coke, P's one job, the groom's one job to bring to the bachelor party, which I don't know how he got asked to bring this, was to bring a 12-pack of Coke.
1: Okay.
0: What did he do when the truck is on fire? Grabs the 12-pack of Coke, throws it down the hill off the exit ramp by Maple Woods. It goes, hey, I got to go grab the Coke real quick. I said, really? That's the thing that was on your mind? He goes, no, I was asked to bring Coke. So anyway, here's the crazy part, though.
1: Uh-huh.
0: And this is where I know this situation could have been a little bit crazier. All right, but the thing that got me was the guy that was driving the truck says this. He goes, when I was 16, my parents gave me this guardian angel. And it's been in every car I've had since I started driving.
1: Uh-huh.
0: And I think he's probably 22, 23 years old now. But he goes, man, I went back. There's the one thing I'm bummed about. I can't find that guardian angel anymore. And he goes, he had his knife out. And he's trying to dig through all this charred stuff, trying to find it. By the time we were done, all of us were like covered in ash and soot and everything else.
1: It's a party to remember.
0: But at the time, we're all at this bachelor party. We're sitting on this deck. Everybody's sitting around. And when he tells the story about the guardian angel, all of us like in unison, we're like, well, I guess it did its job.
1: Yeah, because here we all are.
0: But yeah, man, it's just one of those things, perspective. But what has gone wrong right before a wedding that turned it could have been a disaster, but it made a great story later?
1: Right.
0: I mean,
1: something always goes wrong.
0: Okay, so there's the pictures. They just went through to you, McKenzie.
1: Oh, okay.
0: I mean, it's like I have never seen a truck on fire like that before in my life. But what is it for you? Near wedding disasters that became just an amazing story later. You know?
1: Oh, my gosh.
0: Right? That's what I'm telling you.
1: That car burned.
0: It is completely gone.
1: It caught far.
0: Completely gone. And, of course, for P to be like, oh, I got to get the Coke. And it turns out to be the 12-pack of Coke he didn't want to forget.
1: Jeez.
0: You know, that'd have been jostled around.
1: Uh-huh.
0: So, near wedding disasters turn into a great story later. 913-408-7949. Yeah, that's just part of my weekend this weekend. Wedding turned out. KCFD dropping off the bride. I'm telling you, this was an amazing thing.
1: I love this.
0: So, yeah. Wedding disasters turn into a great story.

0: Have you seen the price of Coke? Thank you on text.
1: Yeah. That's good soda. You don't want to just let it go to waste.
0: They told me to bring a 12-pack of Coke. I got to get the Coke. Who cares about the pants if they burned up?
1: Well.
0: By the way, they ended up wearing jeans the next day. It worked out perfect.
1: Well, it was a casual wedding, right?
0: Yeah. Absolutely. So these are near-wedding disasters that ended up being a fantastic story later. Let's do it.
2: So we were getting ready to go to our rehearsal. And we ended up having a tornado hit about a mile away from where we were all getting ready.
0: Oh, no.
1: Oh, my gosh.
2: Yeah. And everything turned out fantastic, but we were just a little bit late to our rehearsal.
0: You know, I think you get a pass on
1: that,
0: my
1: totally
0: friend.
1: That's totally understandable.
0: You get a pass.
2: Yeah, it was a fantastic time. Best time of my life, for sure. So,
0: how many years now? You can tell us.
2: We are at 36.
0: Good on
1: nice.
0: You.
1: Nice.
0: Oh, did you see Tammy's text? Tammy wrote in. She goes, the groom showed up. Okay. Exclamation point. I thought she was asking a question. Did the groom show up to the wedding? Well, yeah, the groom showed up, I said. No. That was my wedding disaster.
1: Yeah, that was her disaster.
0: All right, then. 913-408-7949 is our number. These are wedding disasters, near disasters, that make for the great stories later. Now, we want to know. 913-408-7949.

0: that have now turned into something amazing.
1: Exactly.
0: And they make for great stories later. You're on.
2: They lost my wedding ring.
0: Uh-oh.
2: Sprayed my wife in the eyes with hairspray.
0: Come on.
2: My sister-in-law, one of the bridesmaids, passed out during the ceremony. And after the ceremony, they left my 10-year-old sister at the church.
1: Wow.
0: What went
1: who
0: right?
1: Who are these they people?
0: Yeah, who's they?
1: Who's losing your ring and spraying your wife?
0: Carrie, thanks for waiting. What happened to you?
3: Okay, so I got a couple things that happened at the same day. First, my mini groom stepped on the train for my dress, and ripped it for my dress.
0: Well, that's bad.
3: Yeah, and my mother-in-law had to sew it back. Thank God she had needle and thread. So I told everybody else have needle and thread at a wedding. Second one was my grandfather, who was only
0: Hold that thought, Carrie. Hold that thought. This is going to be good. I can already tell. Hold on real quick.

0: imagine you got to call your fiance and say, hey, on my way to the party, but guess what? The car's on fire.
1: Right. Oops.
0: You know? 12 hours out from your wedding.
1: Oh.
0: That's fantastic. All right, so these are the wedding stories that they could have been bad, near disasters, mm-hmm. but ended up being a great story, lady. Carrie, we made you hold on. Go for it. The floor is yours.
2: Okay. All right. So, backtracked a little bit. The night before the wedding, my uncle's girlfriend pulled the fire alarm at the hotel because she was drunk.
1: Okay.
2: And
0: now
1: as one does.
0: Now we're talking.
2: Okay. And then my grandfather, the day of the wedding, he was only 5 minutes from the church because we made sure he was close. He got lost and delayed my wedding 45 minutes.
0: Oh, how do you get lost 5 minutes from the church? What was he driving?
1: What was he drinking?
0: That's funny. Carrie, I knew that was going to be worth it. Thank you.
2: You're welcome.
0: Good Lord.
1: Thanks, Carrie.
0: Back on text, McKenzie. Tammy says, thank you. I'm here all week. Yeah, great.
1: Okay.
0: Bachelor party ran way too long till 8 a.m. Wedding was at 1.
1: Oh, no.
0: Boy, groom's still drunk.
1: No.
0: Late groomsman hung over.
1: This
0: late.
1: Is why, if you're going to have a high-octane party, have it a week before.
0: Or at least 2 days out.
1: Yeah, but
0: something.
1: For recovery time.
0: Listen, I left at 8:30 from the bachelor party.
1: Yeah.
0: I find later, I get video, people were in trees. At one point
1: I
0: on
1: bet.
0: The roof, checking things out on the roof.
1: I'm not at all surprised.
0: That's why you know when to leave, McKenzie.
1: Exactly.

0: Masters McKenzie that they make for a great story later, but at the time, probably had everybody stressing pretty big time. Dale texts me, he goes, my grandma died the day of the rehearsal dinner.
1: Oh, no.
0: Still had the wedding.
1: I'm sure it happens.
0: Still had the wedding. Funeral the day after. Man, went to the funeral.
1: Well, grandma would have wanted you to have the wedding.
0: That's right, but they went to the funeral and the honeymoon. I mean, talking about all emotions and every day. Golly, Dale, I had no idea, man. That's nuts.
1: That's a full circle moment.
0: Thanks for waiting. Go.
2: Hey, this is Sarah. I got a wedding story for you.
0: Yeah, go.
2: So my best friend, at her wedding 17 years ago, at the bachelor party 2 nights before the wedding, her husband lost his tooth. He wore a retainer with all front teeth. And we think in the wild of the party that it got thrown away. So at the rehearsal dinner, he had no front teeth.
0: Oh, no.
1: None. Like the hangover.
0: Yeah. I think I'm digging through all the trash at that point.
1: Did he find a baby Bjorn, too?
2: We had to get one of the bride's cousins in Denver, because the wedding was in Kansas, to go to their apartment they'd just moved into and go through the boxes to find an old retainer.
1: Amazing.
2: And then carry it. We were like, carry it on your person. Do not pack it in the luggage. And he flew in about an hour before pictures the day of the wedding.
0: Oh, my God.
2: My friend's husband got his teeth back.
1: That is amazing. I love that.
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5: Accident eastbound 70 at 78th Street. The left lane is closed. Congestion in the usual traffic hotspots. 470 westbound through the Grandview Triangle over to State Line. And slow 35 southbound at East 16th. I'm Wendy with your right now traffic.
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0: Belton's got us on today again, McKenzie.
1: Oh, hey, good morning, Belton.
0: Shout out to our friends at Sam and Speedworks out there, man. Those guys, they had us out a few weekends ago after that big car show there at the Texas Roadhouse.
1: I know you had fun.
0: Oh, man, some gorgeous cars, too. All right, Belton, thank you. All right, so back to it, McKenzie. These are the wedding disaster stories that were near disasters. But somehow, everything ended up being okay at the wedding. It makes for a great story later. Let's do it. Go.
2: I was at a friend's wedding, and the bride and groom got into a fight towards the end of the night after imbibing too much. And he took her brand new wedding ring off and threw it into a gravel parking lot.
0: Oh, boy.
2: And so the entire bridal party and all of the guests were combing through gravel at like 2 a.m. trying to find it. Don't think it ever was found.
0: Oh, no.
2: But they're still married.
1: They are married.
2: That's amazing.
0: I had to handle the rings for about, 20 minutes. And that was a lot. That was too much time for me to be
1: at the wedding.
0: The rings. Yeah.
1: So what was your role at the wedding, Mike?
0: Well, I was the I was the speaker and the officiant, but Brent had to authorize it.
1: Legally do it.
0: Yeah.
1: Okay. Because you're not ordained.
0: No, I'm not. I did the thing. He just signed the stuff.
1: Okay.
0: But at the end, I said, by the power invested in, and I pointed over to him.
1: That guy over there.
0: To make sure it worked. So anyway, it's all good. What's your name?
2: Carolyn.
0: Thanks, Carolyn.
1: Thanks, Carolyn.
0: I was like the proxy officiant.
1: The stunt man.
3: Well, okay, I'm not the hero of this story. I'm just a stunt guy. Trying to look cool in front of the director of this movie. That's her, who I just so happen to have a major crush on.
4: We need to keep it super profesh.
3: Cool. Do you want to make out?
4: Nope.
3: Because I don't either. It's not what I'm into right now.
4: Making out?
3: Yeah.
4: What are you into?
3: Talking.
4: Yeah. Okay.
0: Maybe go back and watch that.
1: Man, that's such a great movie.
0: That was really just me this weekend trying to impress the mom of the groom.
1: Oh, I can imagine you doing that.
0: My job, just the stunt man, doing what I gotta do.
1: Showing off.
0: It's what I do best.

0: Are you keeping up, Mackenzie?
1: I'm trying.
0: All right, these are the near wedding disaster stories that now make for a fantastic tale later. Mm-hmm. You're on the radio. Go.
2: So, not my wedding disaster, but this guy came across my feed, and he went to a wedding, and I believe it was the best man confessed his love for the bride during his speech.
1: Oh, no.
2: And that they had been together. And, like, it was, and at first I thought it was a joke. And the guy's like, I thought this was a joke. I thought it was a prank. They were all pulling on us.
0: Oh, no.
2: And it was not. And he said, I left. And everybody in the feed was like, why did you leave? Like, we want to know what happened.
0: Yeah.
2: But obviously it was the guy's best friend and him and the bride. And he decided to confess his all the secrets at the wedding. And he goes, I don't know what happened, but I'm guessing it, they didn't, like.
0: He couldn't have done that at the rehearsal dinner.
1: Right. That couldn't have waited. Information that would have been helpful yesterday.
0: Yes.

0: There we go, Mackenzie. Wedding disaster, near disaster stories that, man, they make for a great story.
1: Always.
0: Later. All right, you're holding. Thank you for waiting there, Lynn.
2: My sister's wedding.
0: Okay.
2: Of which I was like the maid of honor, but I had started drinking a little earlier in the morning.
1: Yeah.
2: And we did it at my mom and dad's house. All I heard was my mother's going, Lynn is three sheets to the wind, and she made it down the stairs better than her sister did.
0: Mackenzie, you walk better hammered or sober in heels?
1: You know, it's six one, half dozen the other, Mike.

0: I feel like we need to reset just for a second, Mackenzie.
1: Okay.
0: We're talking about near wedding disaster stories. Okay. And these are stories that maybe back in the past, at the time, weren't that cool, and now they make for a great story.
1: Exactly.
0: Because this weekend, I get asked to do a wedding by the princess for one of her kids that's getting married.
1: And you haven't done that before.
0: I've never done that in my life. But the night before, going to the bachelor party, and one of the trucks catches on fire.
1: Like it does.
0: Pants get burned up. A 12-pack of Coke gets thrown out the window.
1: It's not a party until somebody's pants gets burned.
0: People were in trees. I mean, it was something. And then the next day, this beautiful wedding thing occurs, which was fantastic. Fire truck drops off the wife. I mean, it was like, how did all this work out perfect? So, of course, that's why we're talking about wedding disaster stories today. Let's go.
2: How about the bride and groom getting upstaged at their own wedding by somebody who stands up when the preacher asks, anybody feels these people shouldn't be married or whatever? I was just a friend at the wedding, but I didn't know these people. But a woman stood up, and she said, I got no problem with their wedding. She turned to, I guess, her husband and said, but I got a problem with ours, and served him divorce papers right there.
0: No.
1: Stop it! Oh, what? That's
2: right
1: just
2: in the middle
1: bad, bad sportsmanship. That's not okay.
2: She said that she wanted to make sure that everybody knew there that he got served.
1: Good golly.
0: But I wonder what he did. What did he do that deserved it?
2: He stayed. She left. He stayed at the wedding. Now, again, I didn't know the guy.
1: Jeez.
2: Well, I figured... And maybe he thought, well, I'll just stay and partake of drink and everything until it doesn't matter anymore.
0: Wow.
1: You're like, I'm the best plus one ever.
2: Absolutely. There you go.
0: Man, I'm glad you checked in with that. Thank you.

0: right, we'll come back to these. We got a lot of stories that are still holding here. Thank you. We got to get some respect.
1: It's time for your daily dose of respect with Mike and Mackenzie.
2: Johnson County residents may soon have a family safety center. Now, this would provide a one-stop shop for survivors of violence. Jennifer Sosnek is a local activist. She says this is going to be a life-changing resource.
0: Yes, she does say that, and it's right here.
3: Having a family safety center would provide a structure and a format and a light through some of the darkest moments that families can experience.
2: What's nice is they're not reinventing the wheel here. There are similar centers in other parts of the country, and those areas have seen a reduction in crime.
0: Sure.
2: And better results for everybody. So thanks to KSHB for helping with the story.
0: And it's the Risa Family Safety Center?
2: Yep, they're putting it together now.
0: Thank you.
1: Right now, traffic from the Certified Transmission Traffic Desk.
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5: 470 North and southbound of Whitchapel Road, a steady flow, had an earlier accident in that area. It has been cleared. 71 northbound past 22nd, be ready to stop for the stall. Kansas side, the usual slow pocket, 35 southbound at Antioch. I'm Wendy with your right now traffic.
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0: I don't know about you. We got a four-pack of passes to the Kansas City Zoo and Aquarium if you'd like to go.
2: Yeah, we do.
0: We'll take call number 9 right now, 913-408-7949. Mackenzie, it's your favorite. First space you go into at the zoo is?
2: I usually love the kangaroos, but I need to see the new giraffe exhibit.
0: There you go. 913-408-7949. We'll take call number
2: 9.

0: We feeling good, Mackenzie?
1: Oh, yeah.
0: We got a 4-pack to the zoo to give away right now. Let's go. Hello, hello.
2: Hello.
1: Good morning. Your favorite place at the zoo?
2: The elephant.
1: Oh, man, that's my second favorite. What's your name?
2: Sue.
1: Sue, you're going to see the elephants. You were number 9.
2: Oh, wonderful, wonderful.
0: Sue, do you know 3 people you can take with you to the zoo?
2: I sure do.
0: Good.
1: Oh, I think they're sure right there.
0: Yeah, I think they're in the car with you right now. All right, well,
2: they
0: Sue.
2: They are.
0: Yeah, I got to figure. Sue, you hold on real quick. We'll get some info, okay?
2: Okay, thank you so much.
0: You got a stroller big enough for this?
2: I do.
0: Okay.
1: Well, if not, you can rent
2: a wagon, too.
0: A wagon. All right.
1: Wow.
0: Thank you.

0: Hello.
1: Were you calling for our zoo tickets?
0: Yeah, Derek gave away.
1: We did. Sue just got it, but we've got another 4-pack tomorrow, same time, okay?
0: All righty. Thank you.
1: All right,
0: have a good
1: bye-bye.
0: Day.
1: Thank you. Okay, one last wedding disaster, Mackenzie. Here we go.
2: So when we got married, it was a very small church wedding, country church, yep. And my friend was going to do a couple of songs, and he had his music set up, and some of the younger kids later went around and messed with the settings. So then they came, the settings were messed up. So you know what? He went into a cappella.
1: Yeah, yeah.
2: He did a beautiful job.
3: Oh, see? Man. Yeah, you pivot.
1: Isn't but that I got to tell you, though, at weddings when they do songs like that, I always just sit there beyond nervous, not for the singer, but for the poor sound tech that is hoping to God when he presses play on whatever track it is,
3: yeah,
1: it's the right
3: yes,
1: one.
3: Yes, please.
1: And not Van Halen, you know?
2: Well, we had so many with our wedding. I mean, our long story short, the preacher called me by the wrong name, which happened to be my sister's name.
1: You'll be glad to know I did not mess up any names at the wedding.
3: Congratulations. You had one.

0: Maybe.
1: How does Tom Brady need a wingman?
0: Doesn't everybody need a wingman?
1: He's Tom Brady.
0: Yeah?
1: That's like Travis. Travis said need a wingman.
0: Well, sometimes you need somebody to have your back.
1: Ben Affleck says he'd be a good wingman for Tom Brady.
0: I know. Huh? I could see that.
1: Couldn't that go the wrong way, though?
0: No.

0: 94.9 KCMO. You know what the number one question I got asked this weekend?
1: What?
0: You got that engine in yet? No, I did not get the engine in yet.
1: That car.
0: Here's the thing.
1: Is at the back of the line.
0: It's really not. No, this time, here's what got me. A $2 part. I need an O-ring for the bottom of the transmission filler, and it's way easier to do with the engine out still. So, that's on order. That comes in. I'm thinking this weekend, that thing's back in that car.
1: I think you're a lying liar who lies.
0: No, I think I'm this close this time.
1: I come back on Monday.
0: I think I am almost there. Almost there.
1: Yeah, you keep telling yourself that.
0: So I stay motivated, Mackenzie.

0: Love it.
1: Makes me feel good going to that soundtrack every now and then. Some people are like, what is he doing? Hi there.
2: Good morning, Mike and Mackenzie. Did you guys have a good Labor Day weekend?
1: Oh.
0: It was something.
2: Hey, Mike, what's going on, buddy? I was just about to call and ask you about that engine. I met you this weekend down there at You Pick It. I had my dog Turbo with me.
1: Yeah, buddy.
0: A dog named Turbo. I want to hear about the dog.
1: Turbo was awesome. Yeah, I'm close on the engine. I need a $2 O-ring for the transmission filler, and then I'm done.
2: Oh, okay. And as we speak, I'm pimping the shirt I got from you.
1: I love it, man. Hey, thanks for stopping by. I appreciate you, bud.
2: Okay, have a good one.
1: We'll see ya. Turbo, I think, was like a pit bull mix,
0: yeah,
1: but super, super sweet, friendly.
0: Aww, yeah, I love dogs.
1: And not like a tan. I've never seen a tan one like that.
0: Yeah.
1: So, yeah, Turbo was awesome.

0: Whatever you do, Jerry Seinfeld tickets. We got those right around 9:20.
1: That's right. Going to be at Starlight on the 18th.
0: There you go. Seinfeld tickets on the way, 9:20. 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
7: Congestion slow pocket 35 southbound at Armor 210. Kansas side accident. 35 southbound past 18th Street Expressway. It's on the right shoulder. And the usual slow pocket this time of morning, 435 westbound at Holmes. I'm Wendy with your right now traffic.
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5: Completely serious. 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
1: Yeah, happy Tuesday, Kansas City.
0: All right, it was totally my fault. She trusted me with the driver's license, and I lost it. Have you ever been going out with Jason? Okay, you've been going out with Jason, and you don't want to carry, like, your purse, the little thing that has your cards in it, so you give your ID to Jason, and he holds it?
1: No.
0: Why? Okay. I can't be alone on that. So, that's what happened. Friday night, the princess says, hey, will you hold my ID? We were going down to the Hey Hey Club down at the Rieger.
1: Boy, you guys.
0: And so...
1: hang in cool places.
0: It's pretty cool. Yeah. I've never been down there before. So we go down there, and I have her ID. It's in my pocket. Okay? Now, keep in mind, we just got this ID back. It was lost for months, and we just got it back. It got lost at Target. And the Target people sent in a letter to her house saying, hey, here, we have your license. Come pick it up. Good deal. So it's been back for 2.5 weeks.
1: Right.
0: Fantastic. So it falls out of my pocket at the club. So it takes me a day. And I realize, hey, wait, I don't think I gave you that ID back. So I go, you know, look through my pants again. Because you had to find my wallet last week in these same pants.
1: Those are bad pants,
0: I'm
1: Mike.
0: I'm telling you. See? Okay.
1: You need to get rid of bad pants.
0: I know. So anyway, I finally realize, oh, I don't think I gave it back. So, of course, now I'm in a panic.
1: Right.
0: They're not in those pants. They're not in any pants. They're not around my house. They're not. I scoured the car.
1: Maybe you should send me to look for them since I found your wallet the other day.
0: I know, but so, it's the same pants. So I think, well, you know what? The only place that we were, so I emailed, and the next day the guy calls me. He says, hey, yep, found the driver's license in our cash bag. All good. So I'm like, whew,
1: okay.
0: Thank goodness. But I mean, seriously, Mackenzie, what other things have you lost? You got it back, and then you lose it immediately again.
1: I don't think I've ever had that happen before.
0: You've never? Really?
1: Fool like, me once. Shame on
0: you. You lose your favorite pair of sunglasses.
1: I'm not
0: you
1: trusting these pants again.
0: Well, there's got to be something you've lost. You get it back. And then where?
1: And then you lose it again?
0: How did I do that?
1: Somebody needs to learn a lesson.
0: The good news is I found it. I got it back.
1: I'm glad.
0: It's back in her hands.
1: That's
0: Everything's
1: good.
0: Fine. Now it's her problem. I'm not touching that again.

0: Full disclosure, I didn't realize this was this high.
1: What?
0: 43% of us, Mackenzie. Counting on one little thing to fund retirement.
1: How many?
0: 43%, just shy of half.
1: An inheritance.
0: Is that your final answer?
1: Yeah.
0: That's exactly it.
1: Is that it?
0: 43% of us counting on an inheritance or other financial gift to fund that retirement. Only 57% of people have clearly discussed the amount, the timing, or the likelihood of an expected inheritance. 60% haven't discussed at all. That's a big number.
1: I mean, even if there is nothing, it's a discussion.
0: You want to have,
1: ideally,
0: right?
1: You should have.
0: Wait a minute. So you get to that point, you're like, hold up here.
1: Right.
0: I thought that...
1: It's all in this drawer. Don't worry. We don't need to talk about it. It's all in the drawer.
0: That's a drunk drawer,
1: Talk to the drawer.

0: personal storage unit. 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Everything's locked up, everything's rusted and broken. You gotta bust into that lock, you lift up that rolling steel door. Look, I'm trying to get you guys out of here, okay? There's no place for you in the world. I'm looking, I'm working on it. I will be back to see you again soon.
1: Let's get somebody in to see Jerry Seinfeld a week from Friday. Friday night next week, September 18th, McKenzie.
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1: What caller am I?
2: Hey, you're number 9.
1: You're kidding.
2: No, you're going to see Jerry Seinfeld.
1: Yeah, oh, my God. I'm so excited. Oh, great. Thank you.
0: All right. And what is your name?
1: Mandy,
0: where are you today?
1: Blue Springs.
0: All right, well, listen, next Friday night, don't make any plans. That's September 18th. You're going to be
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1: Perfect.
0: There you go, Mandy. Don't you go anywhere. Tomorrow morning, we got more of them, Mandy. Tomorrow morning, we got more. 94.9 KCMO. Mandy just got tickets for Seinfeld, but more of them are on the way tomorrow, okay?
1: Thank you.
0: You're welcome. What's your name?
3: This is Beth and Johnny.
0: Hey, you. 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We've got more Seinfeld tickets tomorrow. Mandy just got those, okay?
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0: 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We just got in Mandy. She got our tickets, but we'll have more tomorrow, okay?
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0: Not only did I lose that ID again, I also messed up another birthday. 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
0: It's next.
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2: The day we've all been waiting for is finally here, the last day of the heat wave. But it will be extra hot this morning, near record warmth in the mid to upper 70s. 98 this afternoon, feels like 105. But tomorrow is going to be about 10 degrees cooler. The reason is rain. It won't rain all day. Scattered showers are possible at any time, but best chance is late afternoon. From KCTV, I'm First Warm 5 Chief Meteorologist Luke Doris.

0: Had a lot going on lately, Mackenzie.
1: Yeah, a little bit.
0: Some things I've, messed up completely unintentionally. Others, I'm like, I had no idea, in all honesty.
1: Uh-huh.
0: So another birthday got mixed up again. Last year, yours by 4 days.
1: Uh-huh.
0: 4 days! So I have 2 nephews and 2 nieces live in Chicago. 3 of them all have birthdays this month.
1: Whoa!
0: Roman's was last week.
1: Right.
0: Okay? So this weekend, I told my mom, I said, hey, I'm going to drop a gift off because they like to drive up to see the kids on their birthdays.
1: Right.
0: I don't have time to go with them, so I always send a gift. They're like my Amazon delivery, only I know it gets made. Okay? So Roman's gets his delivered last weekend. So I told my mom yesterday, I said, hey, I'm going to swing by a gift for Titus because I want you to take with him to his for his birthday. She goes, that's awesome you're going to swing by, but it's Bella's birthday. I'm like, come on!
1: Well,
0: and so I go, but here's the thing. I go look at my calendar. Bella's on there. It said her.
1: Uh-huh.
0: Now I've learned I need to look at the calendar.
1: Right.
0: Okay, because if I would look at the calendar, it might save
1: me. All the information's there, Mike.
0: All the information is right there, Mackenzie. So anyway, long story short, I need to start looking at my calendar.
1: Uh-huh. When do you have my birthday in there?
0: October, not the 24th.
1: Well, that's...
0: That's not wrong, is it?
1: It's not wrong.
0: Not wrong. It's a couple days before.
1: Uh-huh.
0: 4 days before.
1: I'm not telling.

0: I got to tell you, we've had so much stuff to give away this week. Short week for all of us around here.
1: I know, I'll take it.
0: So earlier today, big congrats. Picking up Blues Traveler tickets.
1: Yeah, that was Marcy.
0: And then in Border War, was it Greg that picked up our Billy Idol tickets?
1: Sure did, from the Missouri side.
0: You know, and then just a few moments ago, we gave out a 4-pack of Zoo passes.
1: Yeah, that went to Sue.
0: And then also, can't forget our Seinfeld tickets.
1: Yeah, Mandy, congratulations.
0: Boy, she was happy on that. So again, 6:20 Wednesday, going to be more Blues Traveler tickets. We got more Billy Idol tickets at Border War. We got more Zoo passes at 8:30. And we've got more Seinfeld passes
1: at 9:20.
0: That's all happening Wednesday on this very radio station.
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1: That's where Never Give Up comes from. 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I wasn't Dwayne. 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

0: One thing left to do, Mackenzie.
1: We got to roll.
0: Tuesday in the can. Dave Fogel on his way in here next. My name is Mike. There's Mackenzie. I always have to ask you one thing.
2: Yeah.
0: Any famous last words you'd like to get in on this
2: Make
0: radio
2: good
0: station?
2: Choices.
0: That works.
3: Don't think. Just do.
0: All right, Chip Gaines, anything you'd like to add in here?
4: All right, baby girl.
2: Of course.
0: That's fair, Trav.
5: Clouds covering the sun. It's a beautiful day today. Hey, how are you? Nice to see you.
0: Can you believe we are less than 1 week to go, Mackenzie?
2: Yeah, I know, and hopefully just one more hot day.
0: Eric Hosmer.
6: Give it everything you got.
0: Oh, it's supposed to be only one hot day. It's supposed to break later this afternoon.
2: Yeah.
0: Royals came up short yesterday. They need all the help we can get right now, Mackenzie. Anything else you'd like to add in?
2: Just, you know, have a great day, Kansas City.
0: Big Red.
6: Oh, baby. Let's go, baby. Let's go. Let's
0: Come
6: go.
0: Come on, Groot. You're waiting.
7: I'm Groot.
0: You're holding everything up. Roller coaster, girl. We got to go.
8: I'm a Scorpio, though.
0: I'm a Scorpio, too. So.
2: I don't know what that means.
8: Oh, see?
9: Come on. Let's get out of here.
0: Whoa.
9: What?
10: This ain't Hazard.
9: Oh, yeah.
0: That's how we do it. Wednesday back at it with a million things to give
2: We've
0: away.
2: We've got a lot of good stuff out there.
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2: We've just got one more to go. The last day of this long heat wave is today. 98 degrees, feels like 105, goes out with a scorcher. But tomorrow, we're about 10 degrees cooler with highs in the upper 80s. The reason for that, though, is clouds and rain. Scattered showers possible at any point, but the most likely times the afternoon and evening. Also with the chance for a few severe storms. From KCTV, I'm First Warm 5 Chief Meteorologist Luke Doris.

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Good morning. After 10 o'clock now, Mike and McKenzie have wrapped things up. So that means it's my turn on the radio. 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

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It's the short work week. We're already here at a Tuesday, so I'll figure I'll keep it going nonstop with a music marathon. Kansas City's greatest hits. 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

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We know you're getting back to your routine. 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
8: When our kids were little, my wife and I childproofed the house. Gates on sets of stairs, locked up cabinets, we covered the electrical outlets. One thing a lot of people overlook, though, everyday cleaning products. A new study at a nationwide children's hospital found that over the last decade and a half, almost a 250,000 American children age 5 and under wound up in the emergency room because of them. The biggest culprits, bleach, along with laundry and dish detergents, especially those little detergent packets, which to a toddler can look an awful lot like candy. Here's the good news. It's totally preventable. Treat cleaning products like you treat medications. Store them up high, out of sight, and ideally locked away. And then put them back after every use. Always keep them in their original containers. Never, for example, an old food jar. I'm Dr. Sanjay Gupta, helping you live a better life.
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2: It's the Heat Wave's grand finale, meaning that it's the last day of it, but it is hot. 98 degrees, the afternoon high. Heat index is going to be up around 105. But by tomorrow, we have a stormy switch. It'll be about 10 degrees cooler, but rain is possible at any point through the day, though the most likely chance for Kansas City is going to be the afternoon and evening with some storms. From KCTV, I'm First Warren 5 Chief Meteorologist Luke Doris.

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2: We've just got one more to go. The last day of this long heat wave is today. 98 degrees, feels like 105, goes out with a scorcher. But tomorrow, we're about 10 degrees cooler with highs in the upper 80s. The reason for that, though, is clouds and rain. Scattered showers possible at any point, but the most likely times the afternoon and evening, also with the chance for a few severe storms. From KCTV, I'm First Warm 5 Chief Meteorologist Luke Doris.
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It was the end of March. It was much cooler. In fact, they played T-Mobile Center, remember? 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

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It's time to get back to the routine. 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

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It was their only number one song, and it came from their 11th album. 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

0: 94.9 KCMO after our long, extended, awesome 80s Labor Day weekend. We are back to 70s at 7 tonight with Megan Marie. 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
1: The devil went down to Georgia. He was looking for a soul to steal. 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

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Johnny said, "Devil, just come on back if you ever want to try again. 'Cause I told you once, you

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2: It's the heat wave's grand finale, meaning that it's the last day of it, but it is hot. 98 degrees, the afternoon high. Heat index is going to be up around 105. But by tomorrow, we have a stormy switch. It'll be about 10 degrees cooler, but rain is possible at any point through the day, though the most likely chance for Kansas City is going to be the afternoon and evening with some storms. From KCTV, I'm First Warren 5 Chief Meteorologist Luke Doris.

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Steve-O's on the way in next. He'll keep Kansas City's greatest hits going. We'll get you the rest of the way through this Tuesday that feels like a Monday, but it's a short work week. You know what's going on. 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KCMO.

Big thanks to J.D. Jackson for filling in for me yesterday on the holiday. I'm Steve-O, back on the radio. Also want to send love to our listeners in Riverside. We love you in Riverside. That is the site of tonight's Return of the Carnival of Sins Motley Crue show at the Morton Amphitheater. The openers are Tesla and Extreme, and ticket info is at Morton Amphitheater.

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3: We've just got one more to go. The last day of this long heat wave is today. 98 degrees, feels like 105, goes out with a scorcher. But tomorrow, we're about 10 degrees cooler with highs in the upper 80s. The reason for that, though, is clouds and rain. Scattered showers possible at any point, but the most likely times the afternoon and evening, also with the chance for a few severe storms. From KCTV, I'm First Warm 5 Chief Meteorologist Luke Doris.

So yesterday was Labor Day, and that signals the end of summertime. 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If not, Mike and Mackenzie are going to give you a chance to get that done. They're giving away 4 packs of tickets to the Kansas City Zoo. 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

September 8, 1966 is when America got its first episode of Star Trek on NBC. Since then, there have been spin-off TV shows, spin-off movies, plenty of toys you can buy, even a Saturday morning cartoon, which I didn't even know about until I watched an excellent documentary series on Amazon called The Center Seat, 55 Years of Trek, which I highly recommend. Happy National Star Trek Day, everybody.

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I'm Steve-O on the radio, sending extra love to our listeners in Grain Valley. Thanks a lot for tuning in. Here's how they have fun in Grain Valley. 1 week from tonight, it's the Grain Valley National Night Out Against Crime. As the police hand out free food and drinks between 6 p.m. and 8, you can watch a helicopter land. You can check out their bomb squad equipment. You can see the K-9 unit. There's even a helicopter landing. They know how to party over in Grain Valley.

Conventional wisdom says you're not supposed to wear white after Labor Day, but a new survey by YouGov reveals that 67% of people do think it's acceptable to wear white any time of year, whenever you want to. I'm inclined to agree with that, although I've got a gray cat in my house. I generally do not wear white. 94.9 KCMO.

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2: It's the heat wave's grand finale, meaning that it's the last day of it, but it is hot. 98 degrees, the afternoon high. Heat index is going to be up around 105. But by tomorrow, we have a stormy switch. It'll be about 10 degrees cooler, but rain is possible at any point through the day, though the most likely chance for Kansas City is going to be the afternoon and evening with some storms. From KCTV, I'm First Warren 5 Chief Meteorologist Luke Doris.
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6: 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Mike's got this.
7: There's a two-vehicle crash here on 35 northbound to I-635 northbound. That's on the left shoulder. Looks like there's also a stalled vehicle on I-70 eastbound past I-35 southbound on the right shoulder. I'm Sage with your Right Now traffic.
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4: After 11 consecutive days, the heat wave ended Tuesday. Wednesday, we still have a first warm, but this time it's for showers and thunderstorms, a 1 out of 5 severe risk, mainly gusty winds, and a 1 out of 4 flood risk, some localized ponding due to heavy showers. I'm First Warm 5 meteorologist Mike Nico.
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0: Right Now Traffic from the Certified Transmission Traffic Desk.
1: There's a two-vehicle crash here on 35 northbound to I-635 northbound on the left shoulder with congestion backed up to 75th. Looks like there's also a stalled vehicle here on 435 northbound past 95th Street on the right shoulder. I'm Sage with your Right Now Traffic.
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I had to look up ELF Cosmetics. Apparently, the ELF stands for Eyes, Lips, Face. And they've got three new pickle-flavored lip balms, which include the Real Dill, ELF Von Dill, and Spicy Lil Dill. There's also a cucumber-shaped blending sponge. Gee, thanks. They're all under $10, too.

stole a pack of lottery tickets during a job interview at a gas station, and police were able to nab him sometime later when he started showing up at other places around town trying to cash in some of those winning lottery tickets from the stack that he had stolen. Needless to say, that man did not get the job he was originally applying for at that gas station. It's 94.9 KCMO.

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I'm Steve-O on the radio, sending extra love to our listeners in Kansas City. Thank you, Kansas City. So September 1985, Phil Collins' No Jacket Required album was out. This song was peaking in the top 10, and people were still a little bit surprised to hear Phil Collins, a live drummer, using a drum machine called the Lindrum.

A vintage vampire hunting kit sold for $3,000 at an auction in Florida. The wooden violin-shaped box with a red interior contains two wooden stakes, a large mallet, a crucifix, a Belgian pistol, a prayer book, and a glass bottle for storing holy water. Yeah, 53 days till Halloween, folks. It's 94.9 KCMO.

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5: 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Mike's got this.
6: There's a stalled vehicle here on 71 northbound at 22nd Street that's over on the right shoulder. And a two-vehicle crash on 435 westbound to Antioch Road. Be prepared to stop. I'm Sage with your Right Now traffic.
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after 11 consecutive days, the heat wave ended Tuesday. Wednesday, we still have a first warm, but this time it's for showers and thunderstorms, a 1 out of 5 severe risk, mainly gusty winds, and a 1 out of 4 flood risk, some localized ponding due to heavy showers. I'm First Warm 5 meteorologist Mike Nico.

I don't know about you guys, but when I'm watching sports, I like to watch them on multiple big screens simultaneously, surrounded by good friends who are rooting for the same team, and I like an ice-cold beer in front of me and something good to eat, something with flavor. 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

0: Right now traffic from the Certified Transmission Traffic Desk.
1: There's a two-vehicle crash up north on 35 southbound at Antioch Road that has the right lane closed. And a stalled vehicle here on 71 northbound at 22nd Street on the right shoulder. I'm Sage with your Right Now traffic.
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5: After 11 consecutive days, the heat wave ended Tuesday. Wednesday, we still have a first warm, but this time it's for showers and thunderstorms, a 1 out of 5 severe risk, mainly gusty winds, and a 1 out of 4 flood risk, some localized ponding due to heavy showers. I'm First Warm 5 meteorologist Mike Nico.

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7: 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Mike's got this.
8: There's some congestion here on 435 eastbound from 104th backed up to Metcalf. Looks like there's also some slow traffic on 35 northbound from Antioch backed up to 75th. I'm Sage with your Right Now Traffic.
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September 8th, 1966 is when NBC aired the very first episode of Star Trek in the United States of America. Since then, of course, we've had numerous spinoff TV shows and movies and all kinds of video games, Saturday morning cartoons, you name it. I'm actually rewatching a show on Amazon called The Center Seat, 55 Years of Trek. They really go into depth on the history. 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